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0: Division 2, Investigations 2, Command. Did they kill the power up here?
1: Stand by, Chief. I'll check. Command to 512 in the tower crew. Did you guys kill the breaker for the second floor?
2: Chief, we were just talking to the homeowner. They had been down and turned the breaker back on that had trips. It is for the apartment on the second floor. So the breaker that they had turned on, we just cut back off. It was hot. So if on the second floor it tripped back off, that's because we turned that breaker back off.
1: I copy. You direct Chief Haas?
0: I copy that. Yeah, that makes sense. They got partial power up here.
1: I copy.
2: So, Chief, we can just take a double look and just make sure, but it's probably just going to be an overloaded breaker that tripped.
1: Okay.

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2: Man, the 5 falls through.
3: Go ahead, Chief.
2: I'm going to hold him to the tower in 512. You already have that?
4: Yes, sir.
2: All right, Warren Street Command Dispatch, holding tower 5 and into 512.
5: Cyber 1-1 Command, holding to tower 5 into 512, 2008.
0: Deputy Chief 5, clear.
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1: Howdy, 53, go ahead.
0: Just so you're aware, we're still trying to make patient contact. The back door was not unlocked, so we're still trying to find another way in.
1: Received. I'll see if I can give her a call back.
0: Okay, thank you. Okay.

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2: Medic 53, I had no answer on callback.
0: Okay, I'll let you know when we make it in.

0: 52 dispatch, do you guys have anything in the CAD for like a Knox box or access information?
1: Safety officer 5 is clear.
2: Officer 5. 2018.
0: How did we get into the initial building start?
3: Okay, let me see what I can find.
4: They may have 5 graders, but...
1: Just for your information, we have Medi-Cal at 104 Bayland Drive. They're having some trouble getting into the residence. They might need forcible entry. So I'll put it on your radar.
4: Okay, I copy.
0: Well, for the chief, we can head that way if you want.
4: Yeah, go ahead and start that way, non-emergency. Dispatcher, did Quinn go in the station yet?
0: Well, dispatch, you can show me en route, non-emergency.
1: The Quinn has not gone on the station, I believe, and 512 en route, 2019, switching EMS.
4: Okay, have him on channel 1, advise the Quinn of that. 5T5, if 5T12 is headed that way, they might want to head that way too.
0: Can I get the address again, please?
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1: Tower 5 clear in 2018.
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3: 5-12, safety officer 5, I'm not sure which one of you is going to be closer.
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3: 2021, EMS 17-1, which call were you around to?
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3: 31-1, 2021, 17-1, you're still unreadable, I'm getting feedback.
9: On scene, Medic 83s.
3: Indeed. Dispatch Medic 311, hot response. 60-year-old male with chest pain, left arm pain, respiratory distress, dizzy. He does have a history of stroke. His stroke symptoms started about 2 hours ago. Local hospitals are level 2.
9: Correct.

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0: Can you go ahead and contact maintenance? Okay.
1: You have a complex name.
0: Negative. I wasn't sure if you guys had it in the cat or not.
2: Bayland.
0: Try Bayland condominiums. 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

0: 941 sizing the hot route response for a
1: I'm so sorry, I could not understand what she said.
0: Responding hot for a subject that was bit by a dog. The dog is confined at this time.
1: Perfect, Hunter, I think you do have police on the phone.

0: This is Frank Victory. I want to confirm, you can get into the building, you just can't get into via condo, is that correct?
1: We made entry. We have patient contact. We just need maintenance because we did have to force the door open and the door is broken now.
0: Appreciate it.

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0: 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Did you have any luck with maintenance for this facility?
1: That's right. We were able to notify them.
0: I appreciate that. Thank you very much.
1: No problem.
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1: 31, 2101. Medic 31, hot response. 73-year-old male who fell outside with a shoulder and arm injury. He still is on the ground outside. Local hospital, level 2.
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1: Female in her 40s. One caller stated that the female subject had passed out. She is currently awake. She did fall and hit her head when she passed out. We have the second call reporting that she had had a seizure, and she is currently awake as well. Local hospitals are level 2.
2: Okay.

0: 13-12 on Route 5 and 1.
1: 13-12 on Route 5 and 1. First party caller reporting the thermostat says there's carbon dioxide and air pollutants in home.
0: Route 5, 21-20.
2: Homeowners, they're stating that their thermostat is giving them a high carbon dioxide and air pollutant alarm. They said that the readings in the home are currently clear, but they've gotten the alarm twice.
0: Under, thank you.
3: Back to 315-13. Back to 315-13.
2: 21-21. We got the call from the homeowner. They stated that their thermostat has had a high carbon dioxide alarm and high air pollutant alarm go off twice tonight. 315, my apologies. What was your staffing again?
3: Three.

0: Medic 31-1 is clear, 224.
1: 33, correction, 31-1 clear, 21-25. And route 21-25. Medic 81 is a cold response, 56-year-old female with back pain that she's had for the last 4 to 5 days. She is over 300 pounds. She is able to stand, but she says it's very painful for her to do so. 224, 388 are both level 2.
0: Okay. 31-1 dispatch, will be available en route to Hickory for fuel.
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0: 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The levels, it was advised to have the HVAC company come out and check the system. 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

0: 50, sir, in route.
1: Medic 53, 2154. It is a hot response, 68-year-old female. Her pulse ox is showing at 70, 224, 388, both level 2.
0: Perfect.

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1: Mm-hmm. 420-1-24 is calling Cedar, 4615 Mercedes Drive, Jim Belmar Drive in the dead end, EMS Talk Group 2157. 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
1: Twenty-four round 2158. Hot response. 29-year-old male who had a seizure. He is no longer seizing. Also, just be advised, the caller's phone is plotting at 4613, but the caller is insisting they're at 4615.
2: Patient.

Central Box 14-1, Medic 41, respond for a fall. 119, Luca Lane, apartment 418, between Finger K Road and McCurley Drive. EMS Hawker 2215.

0: Engine 4%, I got 4.
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1: 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I was mid-additional.
0: Correct, my bad. If you're stepping on you, I got 4.
1: 318.

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Metoprolol 306-1, medicating for your son for a stroke. 522 Burlington Court, which would be Harvard Square Drive in the dead end. 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

0: 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Speech problems. Symptoms started about 5 minutes ago. The front door is unlocked. 224 and 388 are both level 2.
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1: 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Units route Folsom Valley, caller advised unusual order in the garage.
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0: 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My apologies. What was your last?
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1: Three 11-1, Medicare 811, respond for a chest pain. 901 Tonawingo Road, between Burn Road and Henderson Road, EMS Group 2247.

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1: 31-1 en route, 2248, hot response, 64-year-old male having chest pain. Just a heads up, the address's driveway is going to be located off of Irwin Road. It'll be the first house on the left as soon as you pull in. Local hospitals are level 2.
0: Sure, thank you.

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I believe it was just the smell from the vent of hot water here outside the garage. I'll be clear.

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1: Loud and clear.
0: 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I'll be clear.
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0: Okay.
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Medical Book 203-1, Medic 31, injuries from assault, 333 Kenmore Avenue, between Baltimore Pike and Bailey Lane, operations on EMS. LA Police being dispatched to advise 2340.

0: he was a rope. Unknown age female, intoxicated and hurt from some type of physical altercation with a roommate. 224-388, you're both level 2. Bel Air Police just arrived.
1: Copy.

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1: Roger, 2343.
2: 83 is clear, 203.
1: Clear, 2343.

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1: Chief 2-1, 0007. We have a deputy on the scene reporting a dumpster on fire closest to the courtyard by Mary outside.

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1: Medical differentiation, 999.
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0: T1's clear, trash compactor with fireworks inside the compactor that caused the fire. It's been extinguished. I'm clear.
1: Received, you're clear. Devil's Air 39.
2: 214 clear.
1: 214 clear. Devil's Air 39.

333-1, Medicare 3, sick person, Florida 979, Emerson Road, between Patterson Mill Road, Plum Tree Road, operations on EMS 551.

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1: Number 33, 0053. Hot response, 73-year-old female, lethargic, unstable vitals. 224 and 388 are both level 2.
0: 33 is right.

provide 264, request 264-1, medic 311, diabetic, emergency at 252 directional drive between St. Francis Road, south and north end, operations on EMS 110.

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1: Twenty-year-old female, low blood sugar. 224, 388 are both level 2.
0: Sure.

215 1, 1024 West Road Stress, Rutgers, 1051 South Philadelphia Boulevard, between short lane of pass, Old Philadelphia Road, West End. Operations on EMS 135.

0: 24 room.
1: 924, 136. Hot response for a 46-year-old male with leg pain from cellulitis. However, this call was transferred to us from the suicide hotline. He is emphasized he's not done anything to harm himself, but he is having the leg pain. He, however, has been without bipolar medication since the suicide attempt a week ago. Again, there's no safety issues noted, but we can start PD if you'd like.
0: Yeah. You can have an officer respond just out of caution.
1: 13, 137, also 224 and 388 at Rose Level 2.

0: Wisconsin 24. How far away is APDs?
1: They should be there already. It looks like there's one in the parking lot, one pulling in.
0: We see them. You can put us on scene.
1: On scene 145.

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2: Route 210, car response, 43-year-old male, respiratory distress, chest pain, also pain on the back of the head and neck. 224, 388, still both level 2.
1: Sure.
2: This is 33, we're going to start Medic 31. 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

31-0. 731-212. Hot response, 43-year-old male with respiratory distress, chest pain, and also a pain in the back of the head and the neck. 224-388 are both level 2. Sorry.

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2: G3 now. G3, second party caller, advised they saw smoke coming out of the restaurant and small flames. We don't have police on scene. They said smoke's coming out of a trash can in front of Liberatory's. 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

0: medical box 45-1, medic 83, unconscious, 507 Scala Corps between Willoughby Beach Road, dead end. 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
1: Chief, we'll take it to 45, stay in my queue. Manager 315, left 2.
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3: 1, 236.
0: Five box 204-1, company 3, Quint, company 13, truck. Baltimore County 41 being alerted for an engine for a building fire at Nozzle Hall, 550 Baltimore Pike between South Kelly Avenue and Emirates Bypass. Operations on C Charlie 6, 236.
2: 34, Unit 6. C4 near.
1: Deputy Chief 3, over.
3: C37 in hot response, 36 year old male, single bullet.
1: Deputy Chief 3, over 2, on your.
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1: Q3.
0: Police are confirming it's not involving the restaurant, it's just a trash can.
1: Okay. G13-2 is on here, house one.
0: Chief, you're lacking two trucks.
1: Okay, you can hold it for right now.
0: Received.
2: 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Firebox 34-1, Chief 3, holding the unit, Tim Rao, 238.
0: Are they working trash can fire with the building not involved, 239?
2: Chief 8 is clear.
0: Chief 8, clear 239.
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1: Special Ops 86. Special Ops 86, dispatch. Yes, sir. Can you start police and animal control southbound Route 1, just past the on-ramp from 24 to Route 1 southbound? There's a deer laying in the middle of the roadway. It appears it was struck by a vehicle. It's still alive. It's causing some traffic issues.
2: I did forward that information to MSP about 5-10 minutes ago.
1: Copy that. Thanks, sir. I was just making it all aware.
2: Appreciate it.

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Mark 321-1, ambulance 31, traumatic injury, 504 Weatherby Road off Prindle Drive and Derringer Drive. Operations EMS, 715.

0: 331 around.
1: 31716, cold response. 56-year-old female bent over and her lower back popped. 224 is level 2.

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0: 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I was not able to copy you.
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2: 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I'm in your mind. It's really low.
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1: 31-1, 854. Could be a two vehicle MVC in the middle of the intersection. 33-year-old female.
0: Three with FedEx. Six.
1: 855. Rescue 3, two vehicle MVCs in the middle of the intersection.
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0: 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We will be en route to John Hopkins Bayview, switching back to EMS.
1: 311,
0: 924. 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
1: Rescue 3, 925. 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They advise.
2: 531 dispatch. We're at 224. What's the source of the EMS?
0: Medic 31, 925.
3: What do you
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0: Echo box 32. They're out. Off-road drive and the dead end. Operations EMS 925.
1: 925.

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1: Medic 13, 926. Medic 13 is going to be a hot response. 50-year-old female, nauseous, constipated, with stomach pain. 224 level 4, Kirsten level 2.
2: Hi, Rick.
1: He's responding on medical box 334-1. Caller advised the patient is cold and stiff. Medical box 321-1. Fire police to respond at the request of the Harford County Sheriff's Office. For motor vehicle collision at East McPhail Road and East Ring Factory Road, operations on Fire Talk Group 927.

Medical Oxy, this 6-1, ambulance 83, injuries from an assault, stage until advised, police are being notified, 708 Court Square Drive, off Hanson Road and Monticello Court, Operations EMS 930.

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1: It's going to be East Nixville Road at East Ring Factory. 216-1, ambulance 21A, respond for a fall injury, Aberdeen Senior Housing, 1901 Barnett Lane, Unit 305, off Roots Hill Road, Operations EMS 943.

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1: 21-8, it's going to be a cold response. You have an 81-year-old female, fall. She did have a stroke 2 months ago. 224 is level 2. 3 is level 1.
0: For -1, Medic 83 respiratory distress, 3705 Penny Lane, Unit A, Adam, off memory lane in the dead end, operations EMS 945.

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Knockwalk 5B8-1, ambulance 55, back pain, 118 Bluebill Court, off-canvas back drive in a dead end, operations on EMS, 953.

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1: Medic 81, it's going to be a cold response. You have a 39-year-old male that crashed his dirt bike last night, now having back and ankle pain. 224 is level 2, 3 is level 1.
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1: Deputy G3, 1050, caller advised odor of smoke, light haze in the master bedroom.
0: Deputy G3, okay.
1: Deputy G3, also, caller changed their statement at the end of the call. They advised foggy smell, no appearance.
0: 3-4, 3-4, 10-4.
1: The 314, 1050.

0: 3-4 to the tower. We're going to go off 543. I'm not sure if that PI from earlier is going to be clear yet or not.
1: Katie 1 to Rob, yeah, 201.
2: Matt, Katie 1, 1053.
3: Caller advice, she's going to meet you at the end of the court just in case you see somebody wave you down.
1: Deputy Chief 3, okay.

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0: 31, respond hot, 80-year-old male, fall subject, possible head injury. This is going to be at Popeyes. Hospital status, 224 is level 2, 388 is level 1.
1: Hey,

0: 41's clear, 224. Medic 41 clearing, 224, 1158.
1: Medic 53, same traffic.
0: 53 clearing, 224, 1159.

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Medical Class 323-1, Analyst 34, Fall 112, Moonlight Drive, between Churchville Road and the Dead End. 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

Medical Box 806-1, Medic 83 sick person, 1199 Hanson Road, between Kim Lane and Pinefield Way. 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
2: Level 2.
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Sheriff's office asking for EMS due to the change in mental status also. 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
4: 5, welcome in.
1: We've got some drywall. 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
5: I'm going to have you come in this way. 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
0: 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I'm working at seeing where that first call is, but I've got one call on Hickory and one call on Baltimore Pike, so I might just have the two of you swap. Can you head over to EMS Talk Group?

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1: I'm going to have you go to Baltimore Pike. 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
1: 31-1341. I'm going to have you go to 1702 Conowingo Road, 1702. 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

0: 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It's for a 25-year-old male, chest pain, possible heat-related, respond hot. 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
1: Go on.
0: Patient and caller should be in a blue van in the parking lot. Caller advised son is very lethargic, shallow breathing, has allergies to fish, and he possibly has had fish and didn't know it.
1: Okay, so where am I going? Am I going to Lurker Grass or am I going to Chest Pain?
0: I'm sorry, I thought I called 311.
2: Medic 311 dispatch, we have arrived on location at the alert address.
0: I just wanted you to know they would be in a van, blue van.
2: Copy, okay, go ahead and upgrade this to an arrest for right now. I'll advise momentarily.
0: Received.
1: Email 17-1 about the Bomber Pike.
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1: 31 dispatch, is that now a cardiac arrest, that 4-year-old?
0: That's correct. They advised us to do it as an arrest until they further advise.
1: Okay, switch our assignment. We're going to be en route to the arrest.
0: Received.

0: 4-1, Company 3, change of assignment, cardiac arrest, Medic 31 will also be en route for 331 Baltimore Pike off Gerald Kunkel Way and South Fatwood Road, operations on EMS 1344. Dispatch Medic 31, you okay on that?
1: Receive. 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We'll be in a bit.

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1: 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Utilities, 33s and Rattle 2.
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0: 33, this is going to be global pets for chest pain, possible heat related, 25-year-old male.
1: Okay. You tell your 33 is Rob?
0: Arrived at 1346.

1361-1, medic 13 unconscious, 2520 Easy Street between Jacqueline Street, Crescent Way, and the dead end. Operations on EMS 1346.

0: Dispatch from 33, I know they've been arrested on Baltimore Pike. Is there anybody that's available to respond to this call? We've got 21 minutes ETA.
1: Stand by.
0: As a
2: arrive.
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2: 314 arrived.
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0: Forty-one. Am I? Dispatch to Medic 41.
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0: 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They're advising to have a cold response. Sheriff's office originally responded for a disturbance.
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2: 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Love my staff, it's 2-4.
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1: Quint 4,
2: 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I got nothing evident from the outside. 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
0: Left two messages for two people in our in-house directory. My next step is to call the alarm company back and see what they have on their list. Do you have anything yet?
1: Some of the occupants are trying to call the number they have also.
0: Received.

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4: 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Delta stock.
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2: Covering the hydrant, the FEC, and a roof from the Delta side.
1: Okay.

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1: Go ahead, Chief.
0: Please, to the advocate.
1: Yeah, we're able to get a look in. We don't see anything here. 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
1: Yes.
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1: Highway 34, you're clearing?
0: That's correct.
1: Confirming, I was on the line. Clearing at 1453.
2: Dispatch, I believe we have somebody in route from Bel Air.
1: Received. All of my numbers have been dead ends.

medical back 408-1, medic 81, traumatic injury, 2112 Emerton Park Road, between Columbia Park Road, the West End, and East End. Operations on EMS 1454.

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1: Medic 1 Rock 224, 1456. Medic 81, I believe that was you. Your volume was low.
0: That's
1: right. Okay, Medic 81, I'm responding 1456, am I? Medic 81, respond cold. 34-year-old female, ankle injury. Hospital status 224 level 238 level 1.
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1: Medic 31 clearing 1456.

0: 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It's clear. Just appear sun soaked.
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0: We're in an investigation. Again. Yeah, back in the third floor of York, anyway, down.
1: Investigation. 311, 1, 1, 1, 1, 1, 1, 1, 1, 1, 1, 1, 1, 1, 1, 1, 1, 1, 1, 1, 1, 1, 1, 1, 1, 1, 1, 1, 1, 1, 1, 1, 1, 1, 1, 1, 1, 1, 1, 1, 1, 1, 1, 1, 1, 1, 1, 1, 1, 1, 1, 1, 1, 1, 1, 1, 1, 1, 1, 1, 1, 1, 1, 1, 1, 1, 1, 1, 1, 1, 1, 1, 1, 1, 1, 1, 1, 1, 1, 1, 1, 1, 1, 1, 1, 1, 1, 1, 1, 1, 1, 1, 1, 1, 1, 1, 1, 1, 1, 1, 1, 1, 1, 1, 1, 1, 1, 1, 1, 1, 1, 1, 1, 1, 1, 1, 1, 1, 1, 1, 1, 1, 1, 1,

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Medic 34, it's going to be a call response, 14-year-old male, advising, took a baseball to the face, meets at the gates there, white and blue uniforms. Looks like 3 days on level 1, 2-4 level 2.

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1: Foxtel South Parkway.
0: And I had some numbers also in my old file here. Contacted two people. Somebody says to be on the way out of the city. I should be getting an update soon. I'll give you these contacts when I leave.
1: Receive.

clinical investigation dash was Kingo 21A responds for an assault with injury. PD on scene, Bayside Inn Motel, 424 South Philadelphia Boulevard between Warren Street and Robinson Avenue. 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
1: Three 1533. 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
0: 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The alarm got reset. 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
1: 1547. Causing headache, nauseous, and weak. 224, level 2, 3, level 1.
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7 o'clock, 82-1, Baltimore County 45, respond to emergency, 302 Riverside Court, between Kenyon Court, the dead end, Hemantocker 15 calls.

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0: 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The patient has a bloody nose that is stopping. 2-3 is on a level 2, 2-4 level 2, 3 at level 1.
1: Direction, okay.

0: 931 is Veteran. Are you trying to get a hold of us?
1: That's right, just verifying. Are you out of 224?
0: That's correct. It has a message.
1: You were still showing en route.
0: Okay, I'm sick. We're out.

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Block 332-1, Paramedic 33, Company 3, MSP, Sheriff's Office on scene with a motor vehicle collision with injuries, Vietnam Veterans Memorial Highway and Western Factory Road, Operation Fire Talker 1656.

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0: The incident at 24 and Western Factory a few minutes ago. Everyone appeared to be standing and walking, minor injuries. They are on the southbound side right before the intersection of Ring Factory on Route 24.
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He was Dr. Sergeant 08.

0: 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It's going to be a core response, 35-year-old male, broken arm. Hospital status is 2-4, level 2, 3A, level 1. Advise, they will meet you at the gate.
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0: Medic 53, call response. 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They advise they need medics due to her age to be checked out. 2-4, level 2, 3, level 1.
1: All right.

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This is Medic 41. We're going to be headed to Company 4, House 4 for supplies. Militia, that one, we're back at House 1.

smoke of office, Pacific Dash 1, Medic 83, respond for a fall. 108 Jacob Street, between Nettle Avenue and the dead end, EMS Talk Group 1814.

0: Adrian Rouse.
1: Matt. Medic A3, it's going to be high response. A 7-year-old male advising fell, hit his head, not alert. 224, level 2, 3D, level 1, 2, or 3, level 2.
0: Adrian, pass.

over box 1306-1, I-13, respond for allergic reaction. 1322, Murgatroyd Road between Carlo Road and the dead end. EMS talker 1830.

0: Mike 13 en route.
1: 1831. Medic 13, do we have a response? The 5304 female caller is advising why he's having an allergic reaction. 224 level 2, 3 level 1.

0: 14 off.
1: Sorry, Roger, on scene. 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

0: Medic 34 is en route.
1: Medic 34, route 1834. Response. It's going to be an 87-year-old male. He's advising me he fell outside. He can't get up. The top of the driveway leaning against his car.
0: Okay.
1: 2-4, level 2, 3, level 1.
0: Thank you.

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2: Medic 41 around, 1838. It's going to be a hot response, 8-0 male not alert, advice. Caller thinks male subject has alcohol poisoning and laying in vomit. 224, level 2, 3, level 1.
1: We're directing, Joe.
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0: Medbay 41, just your information. Looks like the vehicle left. I'm not sure if they left the patient there or not.
1: Okay, just keep us updated if the patient's there or not.
0: Sure.

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box 43-1, medic 81, respond for respiratory distress. 606 Milford Court, between Crystal Drive and the dead end. 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
1: 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One hot response, 60 female, buzzing, fell near the curb. We outside on the sidewalk, 2-4 level 2, 3 level 1.

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0: 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Medic 311, I'm sorry, you keep cutting yourself off. 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
1: 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Medic 31, have it as a hot response. A 45-year-old female, just lying on the ground. Caller thinks that she might be overdosing. 2-4 level 2, 3 level 1.
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0: Yeah. 713 Dispatch, we're clear authority Baltimore County, they want to keep 71 coming.
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1: Okay.
0: 3A, level 1, GD4, level 2.

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1: 1906. Hot response, 39-year-old male, abdominal pain. 224 is level 2, 388 is level 1.
0: 21A, sorry.
1: 21A, 1906.

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2: 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Hot response, 55-year-old male with back pain. 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

0: medical box, 420-1, medic 41, respiratory distress. 1221 Brass Mill Road, between Perkins Place and Wharf Point Court. 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

0: 41's en route.
1: 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Hot response. 46-year-old male with normal breathing. Just released from the hospital. The shelter won't let him back in. Wants to go back to the hospital. He's sitting on the curb, jeans and a gray t-shirt, 3 days old, 1 GD4 Celsius.
0: Okay, we're directing this.

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1: 28.
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1: Buddy, what's our UI as you arrived?
0: Yes, sir.
1: 1933.
0: That's 1934. Can I have non-emergency medevac, please?
1: Request a non-emergency medevac fire in 1933. Medic 34, police, how many personnel?
0: At least two should be fine.
1: Four.

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1: Medic 41, Arthur 88, 1934.
0: Person 10-1, company 13. Responding on emergency, personnel at least two for back pain, 2324, Baldwin Mill Road between Charles Street and Cross Country Court, EMS Talk Group 1934.

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1: 31 arrived, right before you. 31-1's clear, GT4. Clear, GT4, 1940. I'm on a dispatch. We're going to be headed to Hickory for fuel. 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

0: 34 to 39. 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

0: 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We're clearing 380. 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

0: 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Can't move her, let her get up. 30 is level 1, 54 is level 2.
1: Chief.
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